sun is shining tonight. The sun, the moon, the city lights. I can't remember where I am. It could be Cannes, Saint-Tropez, or Tahiti. Give me some oil.

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And about this year, I'm mother grow me. No. Give me some beers for me sing something first. 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